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1: 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I keep on bum bam. 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
1: Look, if you had one shot, one opportunity to seize everything you ever wanted in one moment, that you captured.

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in the house. Yeah. Get off your shirts and wait for further instructions. Starting the microphone business, I've got one message for the next decade. Move!

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